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National Weather Service in Lake Charles has issued a flash flood warning for East Central Calcasieu Parish in southwestern Louisiana until 10:30 p.m. Central Daylight Time. At 7:33 p.m. Central Daylight Time, Doppler radar indicated thunderstorms producing heavy rain across the warned area. Between 1 and 5.5 inches of rain have fallen. Additional rainfall of 0.5 to 3 inches is possible through the next hour or two. Flash flooding is ongoing or expected to begin shortly. Hazard: flash flooding caused by thunderstorms. Source: radar. Impact: flash flooding of small creeks and streams, urban areas, highways, streets and underpasses, as well as other poor drainage and low-lying areas. Some locations that will experience flash flooding include North Lake Charles and Moss Bluff. Turn around: don't drown when encountering flooded roads. Most flood deaths occur in vehicles. Be especially cautious at night when it is harder to recognize the dangers of flooding.

0: Lake Charles, get ready. The Fave Ral Blackwell Juneteenth Festival is happening Friday, June 19th, outside downtown Lake Charles. And we want to take a moment to say thank you. This historic celebration would not at all be possible without the incredible support of our sponsors, like Phillips 66, Panorama Music House, Popeye's Louisiana Kitchen, Ready Matt, the Law Office of 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Juneteenth is a time to honor freedom, resilience, and the generations who paved the way. 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
0: Lake Charles, we're turning all the way up. The Fave Round Blackwell Juneteenth Festival is coming Friday, June 19th to downtown Lake Charles, featuring superstars Mike Clark Jr., Corey Broussard, Brian Jack and the Zydeco Gamblers, Ronnie Bell, Young Hub City, Bree Carter, Nevin Easy, Jasmine Monique, and Ashley the Poet. 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

is Shirley. You might not know who I am, but the reason I'm calling you is because I was going through my old man's pockets this morning, and I just happened to find your name and number. So woman to woman, I don't think it's being any more than fair than to call you and let you know where I'm coming from. Now, Barbara, I don't know how you're going to take this, but whether you be cool or come out of a bag on me, you see, it really doesn't make any difference. But it's only fair that I let you know that the man you're in love with, he's mine. 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You see, I make it possible. 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So I'm telling you these things to let you know how much I love that man. And woman to woman, I

0: Lake Charles, get ready. The Fave Brown Blackwell Juneteenth Festival is happening Friday, June 19th, right outside downtown Lake Charles. And we want to take a moment to say thank you. This historic celebration would not be possible without the incredible support of our sponsors, Acadian Ambulance, Cox Law Firm, CBS TV 17, Deep South Productions, Delta Utilities, the Lake Charles Downtown Development District, Fox 29 TV, Happy Hoppers, Hicks and Toyota, James Funeral Home, LaCoscia Roberts Legal and Consulting, the Lake Charles Fire Department, McNeese State University, Mike Willis Ford, Millionaire, Lake Charles, and so many more who believe in this community. 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Juneteenth is a time to honor freedom, resilience, and the generations who paved the way. 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
1: 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This is Magistrate Court Judge Satrika Williams. 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We'll see you there.

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8: 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I love the new formats of the stuff that you guys have going on. 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
1: 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The Faye Brown Blackwell Juneteenth Festival is happening Friday, June 19, outside downtown Lake Charles. 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
1: Lake Charles, we're turning all the way up. 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

0: Hey, Lake Charles, get ready. The Faye Brown Blackwell Juneteenth Festival is happening Friday, June 19th, right outside downtown Lake Charles. And we want to take a moment to say thank you. This historic celebration would not be possible without the incredible support of our sponsors, Acadian Ambulance, Cox Law Firm, CBS TV 17, Deep South Productions, Delta Utilities, the Lake Charles Downtown Development District, Fox 29 TV, Happy Hoppers, Hicks and Toyota, James Funeral Home, LaCoscia Roberts Legal and Consulting, the Lake Charles Fire Department, McNeese State University, Mike Willis Ford, Millionaire, Lake Charles, and so many more who believe in this community. 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Juneteenth is a time to honor freedom, resilience, and the generations who paved the way. So join us as we celebrate culture, unity, and the spirit of progress. Hey, look, we'll see you Friday, June 19th for the Faye Brown Blackwell Juneteenth Festival, a celebration made possible by sponsors who truly care.
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0: Lake Charles, we're turning all the way up. The Faye Brown Blackwell Juneteenth Festival is coming Friday, June 19th to downtown Lake Charles. 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
3: 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I just want to let you guys know you can't get any better old school R&B and soul than what you get on here. I'm talking that good old Johnny Gill, Gerald LaVert, things you won't find anywhere else. 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

0: 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That's right. Come check out me and my boy, Electro Horse.
1: Lake Charles, get ready. The Faye Brown Blackwell Juneteenth Festival is happening Friday, June 19, outside downtown Lake Charles. And we want to take a moment to say thank you. This historic celebration would not at all be possible without the incredible support of our sponsors, like Phillips 66, Panorama Music House, Popeye's Louisiana Kitchen, Ready Mat, the Law Office of 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
2: 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We'll see you there.
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4: Hi, this is Alonzo. Man, I'm calling from out of Oak Park here in Lake Charles, Louisiana. I've been checking you guys out for the last couple of days, and I noticed some things that you guys have been playing that's been catching my ear a whole lot more these last few days. I don't know what the magic is. I don't know what that secret sauce is, but I love it. Keep mixing that stuff up. You got some good gumbo going out there, all right? And I love hearing that Usher, that October London. I love the new formats of the stuff that you guys have going on. That's the kind of stuff that we're listening to out here in these streets right now. I really feel that love coming from you guys.
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0: 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The Faye Brown Blackwell Juneteenth Festival hits downtown Friday, June 19th with Mike Clark, Ronnie Bell, Brian Jack and the Zydeco Gamblers, Corey Broussard, and so much more. 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
1: Once again, don't forget, after the show, immediately after the show, right here in the back of the stage, Juice will be selling sacks of okra. He even got some cut in the Ziploc bag. Oh, yeah, hello, man.
2: Some bush of okra.
1: Oh, yeah, some bush.
2: Oh, go, girl. All right.
1: It's a big sack of okra, man.
2: Shout out to Church Point. They excited right there.

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1: Who do you like tonight? Luther Vandross and Sade in the Battle of the Old School. Sade is still in the lead? Or
2: no, Luther has came back fighting. Luther, 435 votes. Sade, 427.
1: She's hanging on.
2: She's
1: gotta hang on.
2: She's hanging on.
1: I love this song. This is going back to like one of her first big hits here.
2: Absolutely. Absolutely.
1: We're blowing the dust off these oldies tonight. This is Gerald McBride in the Old School House Party. Thanks for tuning in tonight.

0: A classic song from Luther Vandross. Here and Now, a song he wrote for weddings.
1: And I mean, it got played at quite a few weddings,
0: it sure
1: too.
0: Did,
1: oh, my
0: it?
1: Gosh.
0: All right, we want to hear from you. We want to put a few people on the air. We want to see who you're voting for tonight. Is it Sade or Luther Vandross?

0: 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It's a Charlie or Luther Vandross in the Battle of the Old School. We'll be back with more in a moment.
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1: 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Y'all keep doing what y'all doing. I love it. Y'all keep doing what y'all doing, man. It's off the chain, brother.
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Lake Charles, get ready. The Fay Brown Blackwell Juneteenth Festival is happening Friday, June 19th, right outside downtown Lake Charles. And we want to take a moment to say thank you. This historic celebration would not be possible without the incredible support of our sponsors, Acadian Ambulance, Cox Law Firm, CBS TV 17, Deep South Productions, Delta Utilities, the Lake Charles Downtown Development District, Fox 29 TV, Happy Hoppers, Hicks and Toyota, James Funeral Home, LaCoscia Roberts Legal and Consulting, the Lake Charles Fire Department, McNeese State University, Mike 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Juneteenth is a time to honor freedom, resilience, and the generations who paved the way. 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Hey, look, we'll see you Friday, June 19th for the Fay Brown Blackwell Juneteenth Festival, a celebration made possible by sponsors who truly care. Lake Charles and all surrounding areas, get ready. 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
0: Lake Charles, we're turning all the way up. The Fay Brown Blackwell Juneteenth Festival is coming Friday, June 19th to downtown Lake Charles. 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

0: Hey, this your boy Ronnie Bell, and I'm returning to Lake Charles to perform live at the Faye Brown Blackwell Juneteenth Festival Friday, June 19th in downtown Lake Charles. We outside, baby. 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
1: 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It's going down Friday, June 19th. 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And yes, it's free. It's free. It's free. Come out and meet new young Southern Soul sensation, Mike Clark Jr. That's right. Mike Clark Jr. is going to be live at the Panorama Music House Thursday night, June 18th. Come through and take photos, get autographs, and kick off Juneteenth weekend the right way.
2: 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I will be downtown Lake Charles for the Juneteenth Festival.
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if you want to go back. Come on, do you want to go back? Get them up if you want to go. Hold on, hold on. All right, when I start doing that, I got to stomp y'all feet, okay? Everybody, let's get all this together, right? Do you want to go back? Do you want to go back? Stomp your feet now.

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Lake Charles, get ready. The Faye Brown Blackwell Juneteenth Festival is happening Friday, June 19, outside downtown Lake Charles. And we want to take a moment to say thank you. This historic celebration would not at all be possible without the incredible support of our sponsors, like Phillips 66, Panorama Music House, Popeye's Louisiana Kitchen, Ready Mat, the Law Office of 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Juneteenth is a time to honor freedom, resilience, and the generations who paved the way. So join us as we celebrate culture, unity, and the spirit of progress. We'll see you Friday, June 19th for the Faye Brown Blackwell Juneteenth Festival, a celebration made possible by sponsors who truly care. Lake Charles, get ready. Friday, June 19th, the Faye Brown Blackwell Juneteenth Festival is taking over downtown Lake Charles. And you already know the party's going.

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1: What's up, everybody? This is Brian Jack with Brian Jack and the Zydeco Gamblers. 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That's going to be in downtown Lake Charles, y'all. 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

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It's going down Friday, June 19th. 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You don't want to miss this electrifying performance from the legendary Mr. Entertainment himself, HG. That's right, Harold Guillory is going to be performing live for the Mike Clark Jr. meet and greet inside Panorama Music Hall, Thursday, June 18th.

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1: 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Just listen. First of all, I have to be honest with you, baby. 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

0: Charles and surrounding areas, all the way down there to Opelousas and all the way down to Beaumont, Texas. This your boy, Harold Gilbert. 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
1: Hey, Lake Charles, get ready. The Faye Brown Blackwell Juneteenth Festival is happening Friday, June 19th, right outside downtown Lake Charles. And we want to take a moment to say thank you. This historic celebration would not be possible without the incredible support of our sponsors, Acadian Ambulance, Cox Law Firm, CBS TV 17, Deep South Productions, Delta Utilities, the Lake Charles 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It's free. It's free. Come out and meet new young Southern Soul sensation, Mike Clark Jr. That's right. Mike Clark Jr. is going to be live at the Panorama Music House Thursday night, June 18th. Come through and take photos, get autographs, and kick off Juneteenth weekend the right way.
2: 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I will be downtown Lake Charles for the Juneteenth Festival.
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0: 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It's free. 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Mike Clark Jr. is going to be live at the Panorama Music House Thursday night, June 18th. Come through and take photos, get autographs, and kick off Juneteenth weekend the right way.
1: Hey, what it is, man. It's Mike Clark Jr. checking in again. Check this out, y'all. I will be downtown Lake Charles for the Juneteenth Festival.
0: And look, you already know it ain't a party without the party starter himself. 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
0: Lake Charles and all surrounding areas, get ready. You don't want to miss this electrifying performance from the legendary Mr. Entertainment himself, H.G. That's right, Harold Guillory is going to be performing live for the Mike Clark Jr. meet and greet. It's that.

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Lake Charles and all surrounding areas, get ready. You don't want to miss this electrifying performance from the legendary Mr. Entertainment himself, HG. That's right, Harold Guillory is going to be performing live for the Mike Clark Jr.

0: Charles. We know you love your Zydeco, and we're the only station that gives it to you every hour, every day. 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

0: 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Join us Thursday night, June 18th, starting at 7 o'clock p.m. at the Panorama Music House. And yes, it's free. It's free. It's free. Come out and meet new young Southern Soul sensation, Mike Clark Jr. That's right. Mike Clark Jr. is going to be live at the Panorama Music House Thursday night, June 18th. Come through and take photos, get autographs, and kick off Juneteenth weekend the right way.
1: Hey, what it is, man? It's Mike Clark Jr. checking in again. Check this out, y'all. I will be downtown Lake Charles for the Juneteenth Festival.
0: And look, you already know it ain't a party without the party starter himself. 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Plus, you never know who else might pop up and be in the building for the official Juneteenth Festival lineup. 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

St. Charles, get ready. The Faye Brown Blackwell Juneteenth Festival is happening Friday, June 19, outside downtown Lake Charles. And we want to take a moment to say thank you. This historic celebration would not at all be possible without the incredible support of our sponsors, like Phillips 66, Panorama Music House, Popeye's Louisiana Kitchen, Ready Matt, the Law Office of 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Juneteenth is a time to honor freedom, resilience, and the generations who paved the way. So join us as we celebrate culture, unity, and the spirit of progress. We'll see you Friday, June 19th for the Faye Brown Blackwell Juneteenth Festival, a celebration made possible by sponsors who truly care. Lake Charles, get ready. Friday, June 19th, the Faye Brown Blackwell Juneteenth Festival is taking over downtown Lake Charles. And you already know the party.

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1: 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And yes, it's free. It's free. It's free. Come out and meet new young Southern Soul sensation, Mike Clark Jr. That's right. Mike Clark Jr. is going to be live at the Panorama Music House Thursday night, June 18th. Come through and take photos, get autographs, and kick off Juneteenth weekend the right way.
2: Hey, what it is, man. It's Mike Clark Jr. checking in again. Check this out, y'all. I will be downtown Lake Charles for the Juneteenth Festival.
0: And look, you already know it ain't a party without the party starter himself. 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Plus, you never know who else might pop up and be in the building for the official Juneteenth Festival lineup. 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

0: KWA 104.9, the Panorama Music House, and the Family Legacy Foundation are kicking off Juneteenth weekend with the official Juneteenth kickoff party. Join us Thursday night, June 18th, starting at 7 o'clock p.m. at the Panorama Music House. And yes, it's free. It's free. It's free. Come out and meet new young Southern Soul sensation, Mike Clark Jr. That's right. Mike Clark Jr. is going to be live at the Panorama Music House Thursday night, June 18th. Come through and take photos, get autographs, and kick off Juneteenth weekend the right way.
1: Hey, what it is, man. It's Mike Clark Jr. checking in again. Check this out, y'all. I will be downtown Lake Charles for the Juneteenth Festival.
0: And look, you already know it ain't a party without the party starter himself. Go DJ K-Dub. 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Plus, you never know who else might pop up and be in the building for the official Juneteenth Festival lineup. 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Lake Charles, we

0: Yes, indeed. If you're still feeling good tonight, you ain't never ready to go home. 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
0: 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Join us Thursday night, June 18th, starting at 7 o'clock p.m. at the Panorama Music House. And yes, it's free. It's free. It's free. Come out and meet new young Southern Soul sensation, Mike Clark Jr. That's right. Mike Clark Jr. is going to be live at the Panorama Music House Thursday night, June 18th. Come through and take photos, get autographs, and kick off Juneteenth weekend the right way.
2: Hey, what it is, man. It's Mike Clark Jr. checking in again. Check this out, y'all. I will be downtown Lake Charles for the Juneteenth Festival.
0: And look, you already know it ain't a party without the party starter himself. 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Plus, you never know who else might pop up and be in the building for the official Juneteenth Festival lineup. 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

0: 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The Panorama Music House and the Family Legacy Foundation are kicking off Juneteenth weekend with the official Juneteenth kickoff party. Join us Thursday night, June 18th, starting at 7 o'clock p.m. at the Panorama Music House. And yes, it's free. It's free. It's free. Come out and meet new young Southern Soul sensation, Mike Clark Jr. That's right. Mike Clark Jr. is going to be live at the Panorama Music House Thursday night, June 18th. Come through and take photos, get autographs, and kick off Juneteenth weekend the right way.
1: Hey, what it is, man. It's Mike Clark Jr. checking in again. Check this out, y'all. I will be downtown Lake Charles for the Juneteenth Festival.
0: And look, you already know it ain't a party without the party starter himself. 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One of the hottest DJs in Lake Charles, Louisiana, and one of the best at keeping the crowd moving all night long. Plus, you never know who else might pop up and be in the building for the official Juneteenth Festival lineup. 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And you can also pick up on your official Juneteenth t-shirts that will be available on sale. 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
2: Hello, everyone. This is Magistrate Court Judge Satrika Williams. 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

0: Hey, Lake Charles, get ready. The Faye Brown Blackwell Juneteenth Festival is happening Friday, June 19th, right outside downtown Lake Charles. And we want to take a moment to say thank you. This historic celebration would not be possible without the incredible support of our sponsors, Acadian Ambulance, Cox Law Firm, CBS TV 17, Deep South Productions, Delta Utilities, the Lake Charles Downtown Development District, Fox 29 TV, Happy Hoppers, Hicks and Toyota, James Funeral Home, LaCoscia Roberts Legal and Consulting, the Lake Charles Fire Department, McNeese State University, Mike Willis Ford, Millionaire, Lake Charles, and so many more who believe in this community. 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Juneteenth is a time to honor freedom, resilience, and the generations who paved the way. So join us as we celebrate culture, unity, and the spirit of progress. Hey, look, we'll see you Friday, June 19th for the Faye Brown Blackwell Juneteenth Festival, a celebration made possible by sponsors who truly care.
1: Hello, everyone. This is Judge Ron Richard. I am so pleased to once again announce that Juneteenth is on the way. This year, Juneteenth Festival honoring the memory of Faye Brown Blackwell. As all you know, I was her attorney for many years. She was a dear friend of mine. I am so honored to be part of this right downtown by Luna's, by Panorama, right there on Ryan Street and Broad Street, outside in the beautiful sunlight of June. Juneteenth this year, that's Friday, June 19th. Outside in the fresh air, please, everybody come out and hang out with me, Judge Ron Richard, as we celebrate Juneteenth, a day of freedom and a day of memory of Faye Brown Blackwell. Once again, this is the 2026 Faye Brown Blackwell Juneteenth Festival, continuing the legacy, not only of freedom of Juneteenth, but the legacy of my dear friend, Faye Brown Blackwell, Juneteenth celebration. Let's continue the legacy.
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6: It's Didi in the morning.
4: Good morning. It's Didi in the morning on this Monday. It is June 15th. Looking for Trey G right now to find out what's trending.
6: Hey, so you know, the NBA, it feels like they're in all the headlines right now for the right reasons, right? New York Knicks just won. Wemby is a sensation, it feels like, on social media. Right. Well, now James Harden is making headlines on social media for some really bad news. It looks like he was arrested over the weekend in Texas for allegedly having a gun in plain sight and not holstered while driving. Now, he was released on a $100 bond, so he is out of jail. But James Harden was arrested over the weekend in Texas for having a gun.
7: $100?
6: $100.
4: Right?
6: Yeah, $100 bond.
4: All right. All right.
6: That's it. It's Texas, damn it. I'm not surprised.
4: Oh, that's right, because you can have a gun and everything, right?
6: Yeah.
4: Everybody can have a gun.
6: Okay. I think it just has to be, like, stored properly or something like that, and his probably just wasn't stored.
4: Okay. All right, y'all, listen. Coming up later, Trey G's giving you his definitive list of the best black TV sitcoms. That's on the way. And then also, guess what? Answer this question. Which body part does a neurologist focus on? If you can get that right and 9 more questions right within 1 minute, you're going to win $1,000 this morning at 833. Talk to Didi.
6: That's 833-825-5233.
4: It's Didi in the morning.

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2: Hey, it's Dee Dee in the morning. 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
3: Wake up and get turned up. 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Yeah. 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Yeah. With your new favorite morning show.

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12: Hey, it's DD in the Morning, and comedian JJ Williamson needs to talk to us.
13: Well, you know, people are still today talking about this GOAT status. Who's the greatest, Jordan or LeBron? Well, LeBron just spoke out again.
12: He just spoke out.
13: He letting y'all know, look, I'm the GOAT. I'm not taking nobody over me.
12: Mm.
13: Period.
12: Mm.
13: You know, if you grew up in the Jordan era, you're going to say Jordan. Now, if you grew up in the LeBron era, they still saying Jordan. But damn it, in my mind, I'm the GOAT. Mm. I'm not taking nobody ahead of me. Period. Stop asking. Stop talking about it. Don't ask me no more. Mm. I'm the GOAT. Put me up there.
12: I agree.
14: What that sounds like? That sounds like one of the men is like, I'm the man. I'm the man. You gotta tell people you're the man. You're not the man. Michael Jordan sits out here and says, there's no such thing as the GOAT because every generation there's another great player.
12: Yeah.
14: And they're
12: okay.
14: all learning
12: hey,
14: from the others. Okay.
13: Thank you, Ariel.
12: I'm gonna say this. It's so stupid, this argument. We all know who the GOAT is, but here's the thing.
13: No, we don't.
14: I don't believe it's LeBron at all.
13: There's no correct answer to that.
12: Okay.
13: It's all opinionated.
12: I get it. Mm-hmm. I get it. You're right, because, you know, you guys want to say that Michael Jordan's a GOAT based on rings, and I always go, well, it can't be based on rings.
13: No, it's not.
12: Because there's somebody who has more rings than him, so it can't be that.
13: But I also think
12: that it should be, though, the GOAT when you start breaking records beyond records, and you are the GOAT. Come on, that man broke every record.
13: I'm gonna go with Jordan then.
14: Because
13: Jordan ain't played in damn near 20 years, and Nike's still paying him about $300 million a year.
12: That's Nike.
13: Give credit to Jordan, give credit to Nike for being the machine
12: that they are. They got the money to promote him the way they did.
13: Well, Nike got a whole lot of other folks and they ain't selling what he's doing.
12: If I teamed with Nike too, I'd be the GOAT.
13: Yeah.
15: I like watching.
13: No, you wouldn't be the GOAT.
15: I like watching.
12: Trust and believe me, everybody. There's certain things that you have to pay attention to.
13: Hey, hold me back.
12: Who you work with and how you got the money to promote you.
13: Look at this, man.
12: Don't look at me like that, though.
13: Nike
12: had the money.
13: Look at me again.
12: LeBron! Coming up, we got Hot Topics on the way. It's Dee Dee in the Morning.

0: Lake Charles, get ready. The Faye Brown Blackwell Juneteenth Festival is happening Friday, June 19, outside downtown Lake Charles. 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
3: 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Knock and the door shall be opened to you." And verse 8 says, "For whoever keeps on asking receives. Whoever keeps on seeking finds. And whoever keeps on knocking will be opened unto them." Here's what I hear: determination, persistence, and expectation. And he's not talking about asking as in a beggar. He's talking about asking in faith. Believe that when you pray, that you will receive the things you've prayed for. 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Keep believing.
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5: All righty. Good Monday morning to you, Dee Dee in the morning, along with everybody here except for J.J. Williamson is hanging out in Washington State.
7: Ow. Yeah, I'm out here in Tacoma, Washington. Had an amazing weekend at Nate Jackson's Super Funny Club, man. Mm-hmm. They came out and showed up, man. Hey. Made a little bonus, made a little change.
5: All right now. By the way, JJ is coming to us from Washington State in our worldwide Dee Dee in the Morning broadcast studios.
7: And it's amazing.
5: Yes, it is, JJ. Thank you. It's just his hotel room. Anyways, hey, Trey G, what's trending?
8: Hey, so Lil Wayne, New Orleans' own, actually scored a legal win in court. He was being sued for about $29,225 by a former security guard of his. Basically, the security guard said that Lil Wayne punched him in the ear.
5: Oh, no.
8: Yeah, back in December of 2023. He basically said that he threatened him with a gun, punched him in the ear, and some other stuff.
9: I never heard about this.
8: Right on. That's a good dad joke. Yeah. That's a good dad joke. I like it. Well, the judge actually ruled that Lil Wayne was not liable for any of the damages that the security guard said that Wayne was liable for. As a matter of fact, not only did he say he wasn't liable, the guy who sued him now has to pay Lil Wayne's legal fees.
5: Wow.
8: Yeah. So he scored a big win in court over the weekend.
5: All righty.
8: Yes, indeed.
5: Well, there it is, everybody. Hey, listen, coming up, we're going to tap in with comedian Aries Spears and ask him what he has against the South and Mississippi in particular. That's on the way to Dee Dee in the Morning.
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0: 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It's free. It's free. Come out and meet new young Southern Soul sensation, Mike Clark Jr. That's right. Mike Clark Jr. is going to be live at the Panorama Music House Thursday night, June 18th. Come through and take photos, get autographs, and kick off Juneteenth weekend the right way.
1: 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Check this out, y'all. I will be downtown Lake Charles for the Juneteenth Festival.
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7: G. So, Dee Dee, let me jump back on this. Bring it in. Okay. And again, I'm being tongue-in-cheek, but I like black people to read. And the South is just, oh, my God.
8: Yeah.

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1: 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Your new favorite morning show.
0: Good morning. It's Dee Dee in the morning. Guys, let's get into our hot topics. Got to get to the hot topics because Jay-Z has done something that has angered a lot of folks in the black community. Boy, we got to get into this. Have y'all heard what this man did now? Let's go. Here we go.
2: Hot topics.
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0: This hour of the show being brought to you by Spruce. Spruce works fast. We're talking dead weeds in one day. And it's safe for use around pets when use is directed. Try Spruce. All right, you guys, before we get into anything about Jay-Z, we must first talk about this. You know, New York Knicks, they won. But you already know the celebration. It was crazy. I saw them firing. I think they lit up buses and all kind of stuff. Take a listen.
4: Yeah.
5: Thousands of people filled the streets outside Madison Square Garden, where unruly fans did also become destructive. School buses used to transport soccer fans to World Cup matches across the river were set on fire. NYPD vehicles were trashed. People climbed on lampposts, scaffolding, and traffic lights. There were a few fights, a few slashings, and a 17-year-old was shot in Times Square. It took hours before those crowds dispersed. More than five dozen people were arrested. Several officers were injured.
0: Okay, I never understood how the celebrations turn violent. I don't understand how we won.
6: Yes,
0: let's set
6: real.
0: A car on fire. I just don't get it. I never
7: alcohol.
8: They happy. What you mean?
7: Alcohol. It's alcohol.
0: Okay, I got it. It's like, woo, let's set a bus on fire.
7: Take alcohol out of sports and watch what happens.
0: Okay. All right.
7: Just telling you.
0: Okay.
8: They happy. I mean, but I do think there will be some good residual effects of New York winning the championship as well. It's going to be probably less crime and stuff like that.
0: Oh, yeah.
8: I do think it'll be some good stuff.
0: Even though they kicked it off with crime, there'll be less crime throughout the year. By the way, their big parade is on Thursday. What were you going to say, JJ?
9: I was going to say, man, you know, they tore their city up. I pray that the city and maybe the New York Knicks organization – man, they need to give them sanitation workers a raise, man, because they're going to be cleaning up for about a week.
0: Yeah, they are.
9: For real.
0: But again, get ready, though. I bet that parade's going to be crazy. They ain't going to be able to clean up until after Thursday. Because the Thursday is the big ticker.
9: Thursday, yeah.
0: Yeah, that's the big parade that's getting ready to go down.
9: Yeah.
0: Hey, the other thing is, you guys saw this, Jay-Z ain't right. A lot of people are like, wait a minute. Wait a minute.
7: Another reason to call him a sellout, I guess. Listen, I don't know. He's having a situation with Target. They're celebrating his 30th anniversary Reasonable Doubt album. That's his first ever album. Groundbreaking. It kicked off. It arguably is the reason why people say he is the best MC of all time. No. The problem is Target. This is who you pick. Why does he always go this route, right?
10: Did you know Jay-Z 2 weeks ago announced a partnership with Target to sell a limited edition double vinyl 30th anniversary edition of Reasonable Doubt exclusively in Target? That Target I have not been into in almost 2 years. Mr. Billionaire for the Culture has a choice. And he could have chose to sell it in, you know, black-owned record shops or other small businesses, but no, he chose Target, and that's very intentional. That is his job, and that is why Jay-Z is where he is.
0: Ooh. A lot of people are bringing up the fact they remember with the NFL when everybody was like, let's boycott the NFL after Colin Kaepernick and this and that.
8: Right.
0: And then Jay-Z went over there and started doing work with the NFL.
8: Yeah.
0: And a lot of people are like, this guy is only out for self.
7: It's starting to hurt me because I'm a big fan and I'm starting to see signs that I don't like.
8: There's been a lot of conversations around
7: me.
8: This one is hard to explain, this move.
0: I think so, too.
8: It is hard to explain this
0: is
8: one.
0: It, we will get into it because I feel a conversation coming and I feel like we need to open the phone lines because
8: there's
0: a lot to get into.
9: With
0: Jay-Z. In the meantime, let's move on. Hey, don't tell me. I saw this, Trey. Boosie is out here looking for something else from his fans.
8: Yeah, they say Boosie one of the most begging rappers in the game. He always needs something, whether it's a hairstylist, whether it's a transport company, whether it's a balloon bounce house company. Boosie always needs something, and he always asking his followers for real. He always asking his followers for it. Well, now Boosie is saying that after the Baby's festival in Charlotte, he done lost his wallet.
11: Hey, I got $5,000. Anybody in Charlotte who would turn my wallet. I got everything in my wallet. I also need a ride from Wiggum, Georgia tonight to Atlanta. So if you're trying to make some money to take somebody from three people from Wiggum, Georgia, to Atlanta.
8: Damn.
0: You guys.
8: And then he's so dramatic with it. It wouldn't be that bad if he had come on like they had just ran over his puppy or something.
7: Yeah. I'll do it.
0: This damn. Dude is always asking somebody for something. Facts. He's a lot. He Facts. Just, drama yeah. follows Boosie. Yeah, he is. I can't.
8: Boosie need too much for me. God,
0: don't he? He seems like he's tiring. All right.
7: Run.
0: Hey, listen, coming up, we got $1,000 for you. Get ready to play our $1,000 minute game and win cash next. It's Dee Dee in the morning.
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11: Good Monday morning, Petey. In the morning, we're all here. Jay Cruz, also comedian, J.J. Williamson. But it is the man I'm looking for right here, the very young, wonderful Trey G. Trey?
12: Yo.
11: What's trending?
12: You sound dramatic. That's what's trending. Can we talk about Clay Thompson? Yeah, Clay. I done combined the
11: Clay and Meg.
12: Clay Thompson and Boy. Meg. Right? Clay Thompson and Meg.
13: You want a cake?
12: Shut up. over the weekend, it came out basically. Did you hear about this?
11: Yes.
12: A source close to Clay Thompson basically said that he complained about Meg Thee Stallion oftentimes about her being too loud and too ghetto.
11: I have to say this. Cruz and I said that about them.
14: I saw a video of them at a restaurant, and she started twerking.
12: Uh-huh.
14: And you could see the way he looked at her like, girl, this is not the place and the time.
12: Yeah.
14: I get it.
11: I think she played ghetto girl too much for him.
14: Like, oh, be me all the time.
11: So what they say? Isn't that what they said?
12: Yeah, basically a source close to the situation is saying that he said that often, and that was part of the reason why he actually broke up with Meg Thee Stallion, or like cheated, whatever they say he did.
11: Yeah,
12: they said that it was doomed from the jump.
11: All right, listen, we got cash. How about this? $1,000. Answer 10 questions correctly. You're going to win the money this morning at 833. Talk to Dee Dee.
12: That's 833-825-5233.
11: It's Dee Dee in the morning.

and all surrounding areas, get ready. You don't want to miss this electrifying performance from the legendary Mr. Entertainment himself, HG. That's right, Harold Guillory is going to be performing live for the Mike Clark Jr. meet and greet. It's

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1: Hello, everyone. This is Magistrate Court Judge Satrika Williams. 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

0: 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It's Dee Dee in the morning. 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
0: 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Hey, good morning. What's going on, everybody? It's your boy, Levert the Bassman, and I am so excited to be with you wherever you may be today, because it's Monday! We made it through we made it through another weekend, and if you are hearing the sound of my voice, you are blessed beyond measure because you get another chance to make it right. We kicked off the Juneteenth week with a blood drive this Saturday. Shout out to everyone who came out and donated blood to help save lives in the community. We greatly appreciate you. So, let me take some time out to take care of you. You got a birthday, anniversary, request? I don't know, maybe you want to be like Derek Morris and hear your name mentioned across the airwaves. Whatever it is, give me a call at 337-491-0966. I can't wait to hear from you. The World Cup is going on, and the Knicks won the championship. So in memory and memorandum of the Knicks, here's Jay-Z and Alicia Keys with Empire State of Mind on KZWA 104.9, your home for the 2026 Faye Brown Blackwell Jr.

0: KCWA 104.9, that was Maxwell with Something Something. I'm your boy Levert the Bass Man. It is 10:15. That means it's time for the birthday shout out. Hey! Celebrating a birthday today is my classmate, Mr. Chris Dykes. Happy birthday, buddy. Happy birthday to Mark Watkins Sr., Millard B. Lattimore II. To honor your... Oh, Lord, she gonna be mad at me. I never could pronounce her last name. Happy birthday, baby. Happy birthday to Brian Duncan, Byron Duncan, Lord, Lee Rustin Jameson, Michael Carter, who listens to us all the way from Tennessee, Cheyenne Redmond, happy birthday, my baby. Happy birthday to Tamika N. Esho and Jamesia Jones. Happy birthday, classmate. Celebrating a birthday over the weekend was Leslie Dean, Blake Pate, Nate Keller, Winston Magzil, Troy Brown, Carl Sherman Sr., Carol Ann Moore, Ernest Joseph RV Sr., Kristen Duncan, Jennifer Manzay, Zan McCartney, Shiva Bijur, who listens to us all the way from New Delhi, India, Tiffany Granger, Craig Tillman, Courtney Robbins, Courtney Guy Armstrong, Tamat, my cousin, happy birthday, my baby. Happy birthday to Ruben Henderson, Antonio MacArthur, and Craig Tillman. Also, over the weekend, it would have been my Uncle Todd's 63rd birthday. Happy birthday, everybody. So what about you? Do you have a birthday, anniversary, request? I don't know, maybe you want to be like Omar Edwards and hear your name mentioned across the airwaves. Whatever it is, give me a call at 337-491-0966. I can't wait to hear what you've got to say. And from us here at KZWA and Sean Ardwine, we want to wish you a happy birthday.
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That is Kim with One Love. I'm your boy LaVert, the Bassman, and it's time for me to let you know about your local weather. It's currently 10:30 in the morning, 86 degrees outside, and it's partly cloudy skies, and between you and me, it's hot as hell out there. My God. But I do need you to make sure that you bring your rain jacket and your umbrella as you're heading out the door this morning, and keep it with you for the rest of the week, because scattered downpours and a few storms are already developing early this morning, and it will continue to be a threat as we head throughout our Monday. Deep tropical moisture remains in place and will continue to build over the next few days, which will lead into heavy rainfall rates with downpours. Temperatures will struggle to warm for the next few afternoons thanks to the clouds and rain chances, with most areas into the middle 80s for the afternoon. Now, some of the more widespread rain and storms today will be along and north of I-10, but that is set to change as we move into our Tuesday. And a flood watch has been issued for all of Southwest Louisiana from 7 o'clock this morning through 7 a.m.

several inches of rain are likely. I'm Levert the Baseman. That's your local weather. Come back and see me at about a quarter before the hour. I'll let you know everything going on in the world around you. Right now, it's Neo with Up, Out, and Gone on KZWA 104.9, your home for the 2026 Faye Brown Blackwell Juneteenth Festival.

0: KZWA 104.9, that is Giveon with Jezebel. I'm your boy LaVert the Bassman. It is 10:45. That means it's time for me to let you know everything going on in the world around you. Starting here at the United States of America, Iran and the United States have reached an initial deal to end the war and open the Strait of Hormuz, even though it was already like that before the war started. Also, a judge has found that Donald Trump stole $166 billion from the United States of America and ordered him to pay it back. And his lawyers are trying to not do that because who wants to turn back something they stole? Also, a helicopter crash in Brazil was fatal, killing singer Oliver Tree on the passenger list, while the Spider-Man of Yemen dies while falling into a volcanic crater. Donald Trump celebrated his 80th birthday with an Iran deal and a UFC cage fight at the White House, literally turning the front lawn of the White House into a trailer park. I'm LaVert the Bassman, and that's what's going on in the world around you. Stay tuned to Live 104.9 KZWA. At around 11:20, we've got the question of the day.
1: 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That's right, Harold Guillory is going to be performing live for the Mike Clark Jr. meet and greet.

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1: Hello, everyone. This is Judge Ron Richard. I am so pleased to once again announce that Juneteenth is on the way. This year, Juneteenth Festival honoring the memory of Faye Brown Blackwell. As all you know, I was her attorney for many years. She was a dear friend of mine. I am so honored to be part of this right downtown by Luna's, by Panorama, right there on Ryan Street and Broad Street, outside in the beautiful sunlight of June. Juneteenth this year, that's Friday, June 19th. Outside in the fresh air, please, everybody come out and hang out with me, Judge Ron Richard, as we celebrate Juneteenth, a day of freedom and a day of memory of Faye Brown Blackwell. Once again, this is the 2026 Faye Brown Blackwell Juneteenth Festival, continuing the legacy, not only of freedom of Juneteenth, but the legacy of my dear friend, Faye Brown Blackwell, Juneteenth celebration. Let's continue the legacy.
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3: 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It says, "Now unto him that is able to do exceeding abundantly and above all that we ask or think, according to the power that works in us." 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
8: 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This is Brian Jack with Brian Jack and the Zydeco Gamblers. 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

0: 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That is El Mean with Reclusive. I'm your boy, Lavert the Bassman, and let me let you know what's going on at Market Basket. 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We've got the question of the day. But first, here's one of the performers at the 2026 Faye Brown Blackwell Juneteenth Festival. It's Corey Broussard, and he'll be singing this song.
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Hey, this your boy Ronnie Bell, and I'm returning to Lake Charles to perform live at the Faye Brown Blackwell Juneteenth Festival Friday, June 19th in downtown Lake Charles. We outside, baby. 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
1: 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Oh!

Girls, are you ready? Here's another big exclusive artist performing live on the Faye Brown Blackwell Juneteenth Festival stage, Friday, June 19th in downtown Lake Charles. 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

0: KZWA 104.9, that is Mike Clark Jr. with Keep On Steppin'. He'll be one of the performers at the 2026 Faye Brown Blackwell Juneteenth Festival. And right now, it's time for the question of the day. 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Now, if you'd like to participate in the conversation by answering the question of the day, all you've got to do is give me a call at 337-491-0966. 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I can't wait to hear what you've got to say. Question of the day is super simple. What is something that needs to make a comeback? Huh? What's something that needs to make a comeback? Self-respect. I think self-respect needs to make a comeback because some people have lost it. Also, we need to bring back shaming people because people are out of hand out here lying, spreading rumors about people, just being all wild with no shameless. How are you that evil of a person, but you have no shame about it? We need to bring back shaming people. And another thing I think we need to bring back, Saturday morning cartoons. Bring back Saturday morning cartoons, and I promise you the world will be a better place. That's mine. What's yours? What's something that needs to make a comeback? 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I can't wait to hear what you've got to say. And the question of the day was brought to you by Rain Realty. So if you're thinking of buying or selling, visit rainrealty.luxury or call 337-426-9777.
1: 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Come out and meet new young Southern Soul sensation, Mike Clark Jr. That's right, Mike Clark Jr. is going to be live at the Panorama Music House Thursday night, June 18th. 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
2: 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I will be downtown Lake Charles for the Juneteenth Festival.
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KZWA 104.9. That's Nebeneezy with Being With You. She'll be one of the performers at the 2026 Faye Brown Blackwell Juneteenth Festival downtown and outside. I'm your boy, Lavert the Bassman. And I figured it's a really good time to go ahead and revisit the question of the day. It's 11:34. Question is super simple. What's something that needs to make a comeback? Huh? What is something that needs to make a comeback? Burt Davis says, common sense. Mike Contras says, shopping malls. This one comes to us from the KZWA app. It's... I don't even know how I can say that. This one says, we need to bring back smart people to the White House. The idiot in charge right now is not doing a good job. And this other one says, we need to bring back the rest of the White House. How you gonna tear down the East Room and then put on a circus on the front yard? Y'all gotta stop going in on y'all president like that. That's theirs. What's yours? What's something that needs to make a comeback? Give me a call at 337-491-0966. I can't wait to hear what you've got to say. And the question of the day was brought to you by Rain Realty. So if you're thinking of buying or selling, visit rainrealty.luxury or call 337-426-9777. In the meantime, here's another artist that will be performing at the 2026 Faye Brown Blackwell Juneteenth Festival. It's KZWA owns Harold Guillory with Buy the Ticket on KZWA 104.9. 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
1: Hey, y'all, what's up? This your girl, Bree Carter, and I'll be performing live at the Faye Brown Blackwell Juneteenth Festival, Friday, June 19th, in downtown Lake Charles. We outside, we downtown. Lake Charles, baby. 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
0: Ooh, I haven't received a handwritten letter in a while.
1: 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I still write letters. I do.
0: Can I get a letter?
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1: 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Think about that, baby. And y'all keeping Miss Blackwell's dream alive. And the hardest working DJ in the nation, my big little baby brother, the bass man. And if nobody told you today, I love you, I mean to stay there on purpose, and I hope I'm the first one. And could you please play No Matter How High I Get by my man, Bobby Womack, baby.
0: I'll play that just for you, Miss Paulette. Have a blessed one, sugar.
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3: 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I'm talking about the Omega of Greater Lake Charles 4th Annual All-White Scholarship Fundraiser. Oh, yeah, it's going down June 27th at Royale. 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DJ Micey will be on the ones and twos. 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We're playing Lake Charles. 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

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That's brand new music from Chris Brown. The song is called For the Moment. I'm your boy, LaVert, the bass man, and you just stepped into the beginning of the All Request Lunch Hour, brought to you by the Foundation House, located at 720 Enterprise Boulevard, open Monday through Friday from 11 a.m. to 2 p.m. And I don't know what's on the menu today. Eddie Earl didn't tell me, so you just got to go by there, pick you up something good, and hope it's delicious. You know it will be. In the meantime, I'll be playing your requests right here at KZWA 104.9, so give me a call. 337-491-0966 and I will play what you say. And if you're in the traveling mood, head on over to the radio station. We're located at 305 Enterprise Boulevard. Somebody in the parking lot right now. 305 Enterprise Boulevard. Come get you a shirt, a Juneteenth t-shirt. They're $20. Come grab yours now. In the meantime, we'll get this party started with a little Jan Hunter Jr. The song is called Stay. And you heard it first right here on Live 104.9 KZWA.

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That is Red Lotus and Akeem Ali with Fight the Funk. I'm your boy, LaVert, the bass man, and we got about 45 minutes left in the On Request Lunch Hour, brought to you by the Foundation House. Located at 720 Enterprise Boulevard, open Monday through Friday from 11 a.m.

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1: 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This is Magistrate Court Judge Satrika Williams. 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

0: Hey, Lake Charles, get ready. The Faye Brown Blackwell Juneteenth Festival is happening Friday, June 19th, right outside downtown Lake Charles. And we want to take a moment to say thank you. This historic celebration would not be possible without the incredible support of our sponsors, Acadian Ambulance, Cox Law Firm, CBS TV 17, Deep South Productions, Delta Utilities, the Lake Charles 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Juneteenth is a time to honor freedom, resilience, and the generations who paved the way. 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Hey, look, we'll see you Friday, June 19th for the Faye Brown Blackwell Juneteenth Festival, a celebration made possible by sponsors who truly care.
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I'm your boy, Lavert the Bassman, and while you're enjoying the Faye Brown Blackwell Juneteenth Festival downtown on Broad Street, make sure you stop by Stella Beans. 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

What's up, everybody? This is Brian Jack with Brian Jack and the Zydeco Gamblers. I want to invite everybody out on June 19th to the Faye Brown Black World Juneteenth Festival. That's going to be in downtown Lake Charles, y'all. That's on a Friday, so come on out because we're going to be outside downtown Lake Charles. 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

0: KZWA 104.9. That is Brian Jack with Pretty Face and Ugly Ways. I know there's a lot of women out there with pretty faces and ugly ways. They also got some women out there with ugly faces and ugly ways. I know one woman, they call her a snake because she looked like a reptilian and she's got an ugly face and ugly ways. I'm your boy, Levert the Bassman, and Brian Jack will be one of the performers at the 2026 Faye Brown Blackwell Juneteenth Festival. As you're heading outside right now, keep your umbrella with you. It looks to be a little moist outside, some rain coming. And while all that's going on, Juneteenth is just 4 days away. And while you outside partying, I want you to stop by Smitty's. You ain't got to do it then. You can do it today. Check out their fresh new items made and ready for the community. They have fresh banana pudding, chicken salad sandwiches, chef's salad, fresh fruit cups, fruit salad, shrimp salad. 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

0: 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That was Mike Clark Jr. with Keep On Steppin'. He'll be one of the performers at the 2026 Fay Brown Blackwell Juneteenth Festival. I'm your boy, LaVert the Bassman, reminding you that while you're downtown enjoying the Fay Brown Blackwell Juneteenth Festival, make sure you stop by Club No Boundaries. They'll be open on Juneteenth starting at 11 a.m., giving festival goers a place to step inside, cool off, sit down, enjoy good music, and relax for a while. Their full bar will be open, so stop by, grab a nice cold drink, and enjoy the Juneteenth celebrations. Also, make sure you check out Club No Boundaries while you're downtown for Juneteenth. And while you're doing that, here's another performer for the Juneteenth, for the 2026 Juneteenth Festival. It's Deuce and the Zydeco Struts with a Creole Woman on KZWA 104.9.
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0: 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That too will be another performer at the 2026 Faye Brown Blackwell Juneteenth Festival. That's Corey Broussard with Candy Liquor. I'm your boy, Levert the Bassman, reminding you of just a few things as you're downtown for the Juneteenth Festival. 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
3: 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It's free. It's free. Come out and meet new young Southern Soul sensation, Mike Clark Jr. That's right. Mike Clark Jr. is going to be live at the Panorama Music House Thursday night, June 18th. Come through and take photos, get autographs, and kick off Juneteenth weekend the right way.
4: 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I will be downtown Lake Charles for the Juneteenth Festival.
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The song is called A Dance, A Kiss. And before that, it was Will Downing with Back to Us. I'm your boy, Levert the Bass Man. Oh, wait, that was Back to Us. 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

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That's Johnny Gill with a dance and a kiss. I'm your boy, Levert the Bassman, reminding you that KZWA 104.9 and Hickson Toyota proudly present the Faye Brown Blackwell Juneteenth Festival happening June 19th in downtown Lake Charles. 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This next song goes out to Nanny Tiny. She just came up here and got her a Juneteenth t-shirt, and she's about as sweet as that can be. So here's little Ronnie Bell with Cotton Candy. He, too, will be performing at the 2026 Faye Brown Blackwell Juneteenth Festival.

0: 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That is Roy, Chip Anthony, and Hot Boy Rhino with Couple Walk. I'm your boy, Levert the Bass Man, reminding you that KZWA 104.9 FM, the Panorama Music House, and the Family Legacy Foundation are kicking off Juneteenth weekend with an official Juneteenth kickoff party. 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It's free. So come on out, meet Mike Clark Jr., take photographs, get autographs, and see who'll participate and take part in the Fort and the Juneteenth Festival lineup. 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

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That was Chris Brown with Leave Me Alone. You ever feel like that? You ever want to look at people like, just leave me alone, dang it. I have. I'm your boy, Levert the Bassman, reminding you to stop by Smitty's today and check out their fresh new items made fresh and ready for the community. 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

0: KZWA 104.9, that is Bob Marley and the Wailers with Exodus from 1977. That goes out to a man you know, a man you can trust, and a man you can talk to. That's Tony Guillory right there. I'm your boy, Levert the Bass Man. It is what? 2:45 in the afternoon, 84 degrees outside, partly cloudy skies, and raining in some areas. That means our time to 2:46 on the dot. That means our time together has very quickly come to an end. And you know, I never like to leave you without speaking something positive in your life. And with that in mind, I want to remind you, if you have an enemy who's friends with your friend, you don't have an enemy, you have two enemies. You cannot be friends with someone who is also friends with your enemy. You can't be friends with somebody who sits in the company of people who talk bad about you and don't defend your name. Because that's not a friend, that's a secret enemy. You cannot invite people into your home you know steal because you've invited a thief into your environment. I don't mess with people who mess with people I don't mess with. And I do that to keep myself safe. You cannot be friends with somebody who is jealous of you in any sort of way, because that jealousy will eat away at your friendship. You cannot be friends with somebody who is friends with your enemy, because you don't have a friend and an enemy. You have two enemies. The Bible says good manners, bad company corrupts good morals. And your good friend is hanging out with people with bad morals. Watch your environment. Watch your friends. And if necessary, keep your circle small. And if nobody told you today, let me be one of the first. I love you. I love you on purpose. And I mean it. 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
1: 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Lake Charles and all surrounding areas, get ready. 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That's right, Harold Guillory.

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2: Hello, everyone. This is Judge Ron Richard. I am so pleased to once again announce that Juneteenth is on the way. This year, Juneteenth Festival, honoring the memory of Fay Brown Blackwell. As all you know, I was her attorney for many years. She was a dear friend of mine. I am so honored to be part of this right downtown by Luna's, by Panorama, right there on Ryan Street and Broad Street, outside in the beautiful sunlight of June. Juneteenth this year, that's Friday, June 19th, outside in the fresh air. Please, everybody come out and hang out with me, Judge Ron Richard, as we celebrate Juneteenth, a day of freedom and a day of memory of Fay Brown Blackwell. Once again, this is the 2026 Fay Brown Blackwell Juneteenth Festival, continuing the legacy, not only of freedom of Juneteenth, but the legacy of my dear friend, Fay Brown Blackwell, Juneteenth celebration. Let's continue the legacy.
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1: 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It's free. It's free. Come out and meet new young Southern Soul sensation, Mike Clark Jr. That's right. Mike Clark Jr. is going to be live at the Panorama Music House Thursday night, June 18th. Come through and take photos, get autographs, and kick off Juneteenth weekend the right way.
2: 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I will be downtown Lake Charles for the Juneteenth Festival.
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1: Today's scripture is John chapter 10, verse 10. Jesus says, "The thief comes only in order to steal, to kill, and to destroy. 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God is in the business of life. Anything in your life that's subtracting from you, that's not God. That's the enemy. And Jesus makes it very clear. The ultimate goal is to get you to your destiny, for you to fulfill your purpose. That is the fulfilled life in God. I'm encouraging you to make this your declaration in life. Speak this scripture over yourself and see your dreams come to pass.
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0: 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Lake City, thanks for tapping into the station that's all about the community. Coming up in minutes, Legal Lens with attorney LaCoshia Roberts. Stay close.
1: I got to go to the club on this one, man. 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Everybody.

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Zodiac sign, it must be a Gemini moon, cause we about to go half mistake.

855-1049 KZWA. What's going on this Monday? Had a nice weekend? Thanks for stopping by. We appreciate that. Coming up here in just about 5 minutes, Hot Minute with Mayor Marshall. He's got some information he'd like to get out, and that's what I'm here for. Check this.

What's up, everybody? This is Brian Jack with Brian Jack and Exotico Gamblers. Want to invite everybody out on June 19th to the Faye Brown Black World Juneteenth Festival. That's going to be in downtown Lake Charles, y'all. That's on a Friday, so come on out because we're going to be outside downtown Lake Charles. 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

0: morning from 10 until 12. 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
1: Yo, yo, it's October, London.
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0: hang on. Right now, though, it's Monday afternoon, 20 minutes after 4. It is time for Legal Lens with attorney LaCoshia Roberts. Good afternoon. How you doing?
1: I am well, Mr. Woods. How are you?
0: I am fine. How was your weekend? Had a nice weekend?
1: It was great. It was busy, busy, busy. What
0: yeah.
1: about yours?
0: Well, the Knicks ruined my weekend. Terrible weekend. San Antonio lost.
1: Well, so. You know, I don't have.

0: for the Knicks as it's been for a Southern basketball team.
1: Don't do that. That's not true. That is absolutely false, sir.
0: I'm sorry.
1: That's blasphemy.
0: Okay, hold on. Let me change the words. The Knicks.
1: Keep Southern. Right. Keep the Southern University out of your mouth.
0: I'm sorry. The football team is pretty good this year, right?
1: Keep it out of your mouth, sir. You do not have the right to speak on Southern University Jaguars.
0: I'm just about to give y'all props on y'all sports teams.
1: Well, you can do that, but just move on.
0: Okay.
1: Move on.
0: So you must know you don't even want me to dwell on the sports teams.
1: No. You know, look, I will do it as long as it's respectful.
0: Okay.
1: And I believe in always showing respect.
0: Yes. Well, they need to respectfully.
1: Southern University.
0: Well, the Southern University needs to respectfully get a little better on the football field.
1: And now,
0: y'all kill it at halftime.
1: So, now, what is your problem with our football team?
0: Well, y'all don't win enough.
1: In your opinion?
0: Mm-hmm.
1: Okay, so have you really been keeping up with our team?
0: But every time I check in, I don't see a victory.
1: Look, we're still rebuilding.
0: Okay.
1: Because I can tell you this.
0: Mm-hmm.
1: When I was at Southern.
0: Oh.
1: And don't do that.
0: No, I'm just saying.
1: Oh, I heard.
0: It was better then?
1: Oh, my gosh.
0: Really?
1: We were SWAC champs. We were killing it on the field. So just like with every school, you have ebbs and flows.
0: Yes.
1: And so I can remember when Coach P. Richardson was hired at Southern. And I mean, he is a legendary coach. You ask anybody about Coach P.
0: Yeah.
1: And he is revered even today at Southern.
0: Okay.
1: And he turned that program around.
0: Mm-hmm.
1: I think it's just a matter of finding because it starts with the AD, and it trickles down.
0: Yeah,
1: and so I think once you get that right grouping, that pairing, it'll all kind of start gelling better. Yeah. But we'll see how it goes, because we got a new coach.
0: I do know that. So I wish y'all the best this year.
1: I do, too. I'm excited. Really, I'm excited to see how things...
0: I know him, too. That's why I kind of cheer for y'all this year. I really am.
1: Okay. Yeah. Well, we'll see how it goes. But just keep the negativity out.
0: I will. No negativity. No. All right, y'all. 23 minutes after four is time for Legal Lens. And I understand there are some new laws on the books that could affect some of our listeners.
1: There are, Mr. Woods. I think our listeners will find all of these interesting. I know I did.
0: Mm-hmm.
1: Have you noticed that when you use a debit card now, a lot of businesses will charge a surcharge?
0: Yeah.
1: Well, now in Louisiana, and this is effective August 1st.
0: Okay.
1: So not yet, but August 1st.
0: Mm-hmm.
1: Retail businesses will be prohibited from assessing that convenience or surcharge fee to customers who choose to pay with debit cards.
0: That's good.
1: Yeah, that is great. So, like I said, effective August 1st, Louisiana law will change to prohibit the charging of those fees to cardholders.
0: Mm-hmm.
1: And it could obviously affect businesses that have implemented that type of program, because if you notice the percentage that a lot of these businesses charge, it's astronomical.
0: Yes,
1: it's absolutely ridiculous.
0: Yeah.
1: But prior to this change in the law, the state did not even regulate the assessment of fees on payment cards, which is why businesses were able to do that.
0: Just do whatever,
1: That's right. That's right. So now if a business continues to charge that surcharge on your debit card, the consumer or cardholder can file suit. So that is also part of the law. That's a person, that cardholder, can bring a private lawsuit against the offending retail business. But before the lawsuit can be filed, the cardholder has to provide written notice to the retail business and give the business 30 days to refund the surcharge.
0: Okay.
1: So, but if the business doesn't refund it, and you've provided the written notice and all, then you can file suit against them. Also, the cardholders can submit complaints to the Louisiana Attorney General, and the Attorney General can then file a civil suit against the businesses. So they can, the Attorney General can file a suit, can ask for an injunction, that injunction be granted. or even pursue other administrative actions, not strictly just in the courts.
0: Yeah.
1: So that's an interesting one.
0: Yeah.
1: The other one I think you'll find interesting, because, you know, I'm not going to say you do this,
0: okay,
1: you know,
0: I'll
1: but in case you have thoughts about
0: doing this,
1: you won't do it.
0: Okay, let me hear.
1: So there's a new law that will take effect, again, August 1st. It's called the Behind the Counter Protection Act.
0: Okay.
1: Okay.
0: Mm-hmm.
1: That law enhances criminal penalties for threats and acts of violence against retail and food service workers in customer-facing roles. So if you're accustomed to acting up with a food service worker or someone who works in retail, those front-facing workers, you're going to be facing enhanced penalties. So that will apply to assaults, batteries, robberies, intimidation, verbal abuse. So don't think you can just go in and curse
0: about,
1: them out. And,
0: right. Well, how about being smart aleck? Is he being smart aleck?
1: Well,
0: I'm good at being smart aleck.
1: If it's considered verbal abuse.
0: Okay.
1: Okay. So you have to look at how verbal abuse is defined. So be careful with that, because that could possibly be, be penalized.
0: I get smart at LA with McDonald's drive-thru over there on Highway 14 every time I go.
1: Man, you gonna broadcast?
0: Yeah, I sure am. I sure am. My fries are cold. Maybe they'll do a better job. I'm so tired of getting cold food, I don't know what to do.
1: Well, have you talked to management?
0: I don't need to talk to management.
1: Look, that might help.
0: I talk to whoever give me my food, they going to catch it. They represent the company at that particular time, so they getting it.
1: Okay, I highly suggest
0: you take talk a different approach.
1: A different approach.
0: Okay.
1: Because now you could possibly be subjecting yourself to some enhanced penalties, okay?
0: We don't want that.
1: All right, so that law prohibits workplace violence against those employees who interact with customers at points of transactions. That includes checkout counters, service desks, or drive-through windows.
0: That's me.
1: That's you. Yeah. That would be you.
0: They need to get a law for people who get in the under 10 item and they got 15 items. I mean, that makes me mad, too.
1: Oh, my goodness. But look, don't you hate it when... Well, I know. First of all, why have self-checkout?
0: Right.
1: Okay? If you're going to limit the number of items.
0: Yeah.
1: So just open it up
0: just
1: and have somebody at the... But anyway, I digress. Anyway, so be careful about that, because those criminal penalties... against offenders for those types of violent acts have been enhanced.
0: Okay.
1: So be careful about that. Also, another law that will go into effect on August 1st directs state courts to share physical custody of a child equally between parents. That shifts from the previous standard that merely suggested equal time.
0: Yeah.
1: So the law, as it has been amended, it states that physical custody of a child shall be shared equally between parents unless the court determines equal custody is not feasible or is not in the child's best interest.
0: Okay.
1: Under the previous law, physical custody should be shared equally.
0: Yeah. Okay. And there's a big difference
1: to the extent that's feasible.
0: Should and shall.
1: And shall. Shall is mandatory.
0: Okay.
1: Okay. If it's in the child's best interest, that's still the standard.
0: Okay.
1: In child custody cases.
0: Okay.
1: And the last one that I think is of interest to our listeners is, I don't think this applies to you, Mr.
0: Hopefully
1: Lewis,
0: not.
1: But
0: okay.
1: I don't know.
0: There
1: is a new law that requires state correctional facilities, including prisons and jails, to notify the public whenever a violent inmate is accidentally released.
0: Oh, wow.
1: So that means they can't let a few days or a few hours or several hours lapse because they're hoping to try to catch the person and bring them back before the public finds out. They are required
0: immediately
1: to notify the public whenever.
0: Yeah.
1: Yeah.
0: Well, I'm glad they didn't have that law when I escaped.
1: See, I was trying to protect you. You just tell all your business.
0: They had caught me again by the time they're public. They caught me again.
1: Oh, my goodness. But yeah. You've turned your life around.
0: I have. And now I hang with attorneys. Isn't that great? It's a wonderful thing.
1: Redemption is a wonderful thing, isn't it?
0: You know that credit, that charge that you can, like, the retailers can't charge you
1: for
0: using
1: credit. Charge?
0: You know, my bank.
1: It's a debit card, remember? It's a debit card.
0: Because my bank, your bank, like mine, they give me back all of that money. Sure do.
1: Okay.
0: Yeah, they sure do. So when I go get money out of the ATM, I know you probably don't. It's just 50 cents or so. But do you ever pay attention to how much they're charging you?
1: Well, that's if you're going to an ATM that's not owned by your bank.
0: Right. Right.
1: Right. So, yeah, that's different.
0: Okay. All
1: right. This refers to retailers.
0: Oh, okay.
1: Businesses.
0: All right.
1: Or businesses. Okay. Business establishments. They cannot charge. That will be banned as of effective August 1st.
0: Mm-hmm.
1: That surcharge will be banned.
0: Well, that's good. Because I walked out of many stores with an ATM that wanted to charge me $3.50. I'm like, $2.50, that's it.
1: No, I know. Look, my mother was in the hospital a couple of weeks ago, and I had the vending machine, wouldn't accept the card.
0: Mm-hmm.
1: And, of course, there was an ATM right next to it.
0: Oh, in the hospital? I know they got you.
1: And, of course, I don't even remember the bank that owned the ATM. I don't even know that there's a local branch here.
0: Yeah.
1: And they charge that fee.
0: Yeah.
1: To get some money out of the ATM. So they charge me to take my own money.
0: I know. Isn't that something? That's terrible.
1: Insane.
0: All right, there you go. It's Monday. This is how we do it on Monday afternoon, just about 4 o'clock. Attorney LaCosia Roberts stops in and she gives us Legal Lens. You may have a question that you want answered. Well, cool. Email it to her at law@kzwafm.com and she could address it on the radio.
1: That's it.
0: Yeah. Okay, well, I can't wait to see. Oh, well, listen, I'm going to see you a few times this week because all the activity. Are you coming to the pre-party Thursday night?
1: I will definitely do my best to be there.
0: All right.
1: I plan on leaving the office at a decent time.
0: A little early. Yes. You got court Friday morning.
1: No, actually, I will be set up. I will have a canopy, a tent set up Friday. Yes, I did it. I bought a canopy. So I will be set up downtown.
0: Okay, well, there you go.
1: Yeah.
0: Maybe we can do a Legal Lens live on site.
1: Well, maybe so.
0: Maybe.
1: You go. And we plan on having fans in there, too. So it's a canopy. So it's going to be enclosed on all sides.
0: Really?
1: So hopefully we'll be cool in there.
0: That's great.
1: Yeah. I'm excited.
0: Yeah,
1: I'll be
0: I know where I'll be hanging out at now. If it gets too warm. All right. Enjoy the rest of your day. I can't wait to talk to you next Monday.
1: All right. You too.
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0: Lake Charles, we're turning all the way up. The Faye Brown Blackwell Juneteenth Festival is coming Friday, June 19th to downtown Lake Charles. 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
1: 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It's the 5 o'clock free ride mix with Go DJ K-Dub. Can't wait for that. Check this out. I like this. Brand new music. It's called Bad. The artist name is Saint Harrison.

They're cool like that. Visible Planets. I guess you could say they were a one-hit wonder. Did they have another hit after that? Not really. Not that hit like that hit back there. That's been 20 years or so. Anyway, what's going on, y'all? It's 4:51, just about 9 minutes. Go DJ K-Dub will walk into the building, and he'll put it down for the 5 o'clock free ride mix. So get set for that. I can't wait. You should be great. Get off so we got your ride home.

0: 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You can call Tammy to get your bracelet, 337-513-1128. That's 337-513-1128. Now, actually, the festivities will kick off Thursday night. Mike Clark Jr. will be in the building. Harold Guillory will be performing over at the Panorama. I'll give you more details a little after 5:30. We'll talk about that, all right? All right, let me see. K-Dub is walking in the building. He's a little early. Let's get this break in, and we'll kick off the 5 o'clock free ride in just about 8 minutes right here on Live 104.9 KZWA.
1: What's up, everybody? This is Brian Jack with Brian Jack and the Zydeco Gamblers. I want to invite everybody out on June 19th to the Faye Brown Black World Juneteenth Festival. That's going to be in downtown Lake Charles, y'all. 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
2: 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The Faye Brown Blackwell Juneteenth Festival is happening Friday, June 19th, right outside downtown Lake Charles. And we want to take a moment to say thank you. 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

0: 6, and then he comes back for Friday night in the mix from 7 until 10. Great job, K-Dub. Let's get a small break. 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
2: 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Oh, yeah. 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

Lake Charles, get ready. The Faye Brown Blackwell Juneteenth Festival is happening Friday, June 19, outside downtown Lake Charles. And we want to take a moment to say thank you. This historic celebration would not at all be possible without the incredible support of our sponsors, like Phillips 66, Panorama Music House, Popeye's Louisiana Kitchen, Freddie Mac, the Law Office of Ron Richard, Stein's Lumber, Southwest Louisiana Credit Union, Satrika Williams Law Office, Team Tebow 360, The Fiesta Store, Todd Clemens and Associates, United Way, Southwest Louisiana, Word of 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Juneteenth is a time to honor freedom, resilience, and the generations who paved the way. So join us as we celebrate culture, unity, and the spirit of progress. We'll see you Friday, June 19th for the Faye Brown Blackwell Juneteenth Festival, a celebration made possible by sponsors who truly care. Lake Charles and all surrounding areas, get ready. You don't want to miss this electrifying performance from the legendary Mr. Entertainment himself, HG. That's right, Harold Guillory is going to be performing live for the Mike Clark Jr. meet and greet. It's

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0: with Blake Pitcher on there?
1: Oh, yeah. Who is this?
0: This is Will Allison, man, with the official Playboy rider.
1: All right. What's going on, man? Yeah, just swing by the station, man, and pick up this Juneteenth Faye Brown Blackwell shirt. It's very sporty. You can pick up tomorrow morning, beginning at 9 o'clock in the morning. They'll be here, okay?
0: Oh, nah, okay. Yeah, I'm going to pick me one up tomorrow.

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1: Lake Charles, are you ready? It's going down. 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
2: 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And yes, it's free. It's free. It's free. Come out and meet new young Southern Soul sensation, Mike Clark Jr. That's right. Mike Clark Jr. is going to be live at the Panorama Music House Thursday night, June 18th. Come through and take photos, get autographs, and kick off Juneteenth weekend the right way.
3: 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I will be downtown Lake Charles for the Juneteenth Festival.
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Every time I listen to that song, I find another lyric that I like. I love that song. But did you catch the part where he's telling her all the things that he'll do? He'll be a safe place to take a break in the afternoon. But did you catch the line that says, as long as we're together, as long as we're together. Now, when we're not together, hey, ain't no safe place to come in the afternoon. No. I got a friend. I got a minute. I do have a minute. I have a friend. We used to date. We don't date anymore. We're just casual friends. But she still calls the brother like I'm her man. And I'm trying to, I'm like, sometimes I just don't pick up just so she'll know I'm no longer your man. No more. Like David said, as long as we're together, I'll pick up when you call. If we're not together, oh, well, it's optional. SportsCenter could be on.

had to. Hello? Hello? 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Do you answer your phone without looking at the ID first? Oh, you better not. You better not. Okay, I could go on and on, but it's 6:47. I do have to remind you of this, though. Thursday night over at the Panorama.

have some drinks. They're not free. You got to get your drinks on your own. But everything else, we're going to have a good time. And then, of course, we'll be back there the next morning when we kick off the Faye Brown Blackwell First Annual Juneteenth Celebration. Cool? I will look for you Thursday. Harold's going to put a great show on, so you need to come on out. All right? Okay, I got to go. Whew. We got through this Monday. This is the longest day of the week right here. And we got through it. How was your Monday? I am willing to bet that today was a good day for you. This is for JT's mom, by the way. Hey, JT's mom, glad you're listening. I know you've had a good day today, and so I'm going to play this song for you. Every day is a good day for all of us as long as you're here, all right? Y'all have a good day. Tap in tomorrow at 3 o'clock. Peace. It's been a good day.

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1: 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The Faye Brown Blackwell Juneteenth Festival is happening Friday, June 19th, right outside downtown Lake Charles. And we want to take a moment to say thank you. 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Juneteenth is a time to honor freedom, resilience, and the generations who paved the way. So join us as we celebrate culture, unity, and the spirit of progress. Hey, look, we'll see you Friday, June 19th for the Faye Brown Blackwell Juneteenth Festival, a celebration made possible by sponsors who truly care.
2: Hello, everyone. This is Judge Ron Richard. I am so pleased to once again announce that Juneteenth is on the way. This year, Juneteenth Festival honoring the memory of Faye Brown Blackwell. As all you know, I was her attorney for many years. She was a dear friend of mine. I am so honored to be part of this right downtown by Luna's, by Panorama, right there on Ryan Street and Broad Street, outside in the beautiful sunlight of June. Juneteenth this year, that's Friday, June 19th. Outside in the fresh air, please, everybody come out and hang out with me, Judge Ron Richard, as we celebrate Juneteenth, a day of freedom and a day of memory of Faye Brown Blackwell. Once again, this is the 2026 Faye Brown Blackwell Juneteenth Festival, continuing the legacy, not only of freedom of Juneteenth, but the legacy of my dear friend, Faye Brown Blackwell, Juneteenth celebration. Let's continue the legacy.
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